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Esa kita years, you're my world, esa kita, no, sorry, esa kita Mary McGregor, torn between two lovers.

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1: Church, today we come together to reflect and meditate on the profound scriptures given to us through our Lord and Savior, Jesus Christ. Open your Bible and let us reflect on love and forgiveness, on the nature of love. 1 Corinthians chapter 13, verse 13. And now these three remain: faith, hope, and love. But the greatest of these is love. 1 John chapter 4, verse 8. Whoever does not love does not know God, because God is love. 1 John chapter 4, verse 19. We love because he first loved us. John chapter 15, verse 12. My command is this: love each other as I have loved you. John chapter 15, verse 13. Greater love has no one than this, to lay down one's life for one's friends. John chapter 13, verse 34. A new command I give you,

sin against you, your heavenly Father will also forgive you. Luke chapter 6, verse 27. But to you who are listening, I say, love your enemies. Do good to those who hate you. Ephesians chapter 4, verse 32. Be kind and compassionate to one another, forgiving each other, just as in Christ God forgave you. Colossians chapter 3, verse 13. Bear with each other and forgive one another. If any of you has a grievance against someone, forgive as the Lord forgave you. 1 Corinthians chapter 13, verses

dishonor others. It is not self-seeking. It is not easily angered. Unforgiving others. Matthew, chapter 18, verses 21.

Matthew, chapter 5, verse 44. 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Luke, chapter 23, verse 34. Father, forgive them, for they do not know what they are doing.

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0: Chamaram-se ainda a tomar lugar uma conferência de imprensa na cantina de Aruba Bank, onde anunciou oficialmente o Master World Championship 2026. 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Los demás de 24 países participan en el evento que toma lugar día 23 para 25 de octubre en el Centro Libertador Betico Cruz.
1: For me, it's a great pleasure to officially introduce the evento, which is called Masters World Championship Aruba, which is taking place October 22. We have the athletes briefing on that day, but the competition days are 23, 24, and 25 of October. IFT Masters World Championship will bring together Masters functional fitness athletes from all over the world. At this moment, we have more than 24 countries that are going to participate with the competition. So we have federations of Sweden, from the United States, Brazil, Norway, Canada, Denmark, and Germany, and we still got a few others that will be here to participate. So it's really an international event. At this moment, we have around 250 athletes participating, where 240 participants are international participants, and we got 10 athletes from Aruba who will also participate during the competition. To be part of the competition, you need to qualify for your country. Yes, it's not, it's a competition.

0: Visiting a lot of businesses, but it's not only the athletes, they're also going to be here with their coaches, with their family, so it's going to be a great impact on the revenue of Aruba. We see this as an opportunity to showcase Aruba internationally, not only as a tourism destination, but also as a destination capable of hosting international sporting events. This is our second time we are hosting this competition here on the island. The first time was in 2022. And because of the big success of our event in 2022, they contacted us again to organize it now in 2026. October 23 is the first day of competition. That's going to be at Pushiri Banga. And then later in the day, that's going to be at Santa Cruz, Centro Deportivo Betico Cruz. That's our main location. Saturday, October 24th, is competition day two, which is at our main location, Centro Deportivo, and also at Veld Nadi Cruz. And then the last day, Sunday, is competition day three, which is the finals, the closing ceremony, and the medals presentation, which will be held at Centro Deportivo Betico Cruz.
1: Yeah, on behalf of Aruba Bank, we are a very proud sponsor of this great event. It's of course fantastic that we have on our island a world championship being organized here locally. It's not just about the competition, it's of course in general about health, about spending time developing your body, but also spending time together and making sure that you get to be healthy and fit for this. Of course it's a competition, so it's interesting and challenging. We're very proud and honored to actually be able to do this and showcase Aruba on this international stage. And we look, of course, forward to a fantastic few days here on the island. So I would say to everybody, get fit, get well, train hard, be your best, and we look forward to seeing you on the island.
2: Na ata sigur nos ta apoya evento tan kuta si posiciona Aruba internacionalmente mientras que nos ta crea beneficio en real para nuestra economía pero también nuestra comunidad. 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